0: child. Why are cra? We and was not one soon, Yankopon was not one soon. Bible says, so who say? 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
0: 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What's your fresh off of the crown? A friend of me, Mimi, and Concordis off of the Sikamlena. Look and listen and listen away. Why not do what one? 2016. Bible on the Kansam were Job chapter 21. Job chapter 22 verse 21. Job chapter
1: 22 verse
0: 21. What can say? Was it found who bow when you cope on way?
1: No,
0: when you're the day, found who bow that day, conco to Jenny was she went your name Kukum was Samuel. According to Matthew chapter 6, was it Bowa Joe Kukum no more who Kukum no moon pie? Now, what you're not bad the
1: day?
0: Why now don't who bono? And now found no who bono? And you don't know who bono? Says, first and black. Now, some of you know, be on some. Wo fa se fo ne ade anyina na wo hwe won and then sister ka bra also eti modifo
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0: 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Listen and listen well.
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0: 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Aye, I come to you. 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And any year cassa. Father, there you need some bagasia pa. Oh, are they? Yada de Siano. 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
1: 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Jesus.
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2: 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That was it. 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

0: 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We are now at the end of chapter 7 verse 1. Near far.
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1: Munsu ewu.
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1: Job 7:1.
0: O kan say. Uwi a Job 14:1. Chapter 7 o kan wose wo aha
1: akuro ses
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0: 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A bibaco 70, bibaco 80, bibaco 65. 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What the air sank? The same send a watcher, and I could win him. My neighbor. 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Uko verse 1 no one. 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What say?
1: And yet, I couldn't deny what I would say. Yes, I said.
0: It is verse 7 no, and 1 7.
1: Kai say,
0: it is Kai say,
1: Mim quay and Frama.
0: Won't quay, I am Frama. Won't quay. She had used to soon Frama. On some Frama winning baby, I walk up. 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
0: 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Now what does it mean? And what I have seen? John 14, 1, verse 10.
1: What say?
0: I want you and two.
1: Now, be my dear.
0: Now, be my dear.
1: Now, be a home.
0: Now, be a home.
1: You pay gem.
0: Now, ye jaw mua.
1: Now,
0: be a horse. 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Ishasro. Now, when Yanko Pom Nakasa. It wouldn't be in common to any nation. 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Actually, say, Shasro, now we come born or do the old best way, so only say, Yankopon or Ancham. 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And time for any no, but you said your baby, or ya catch it open. You're not there, you're butuno. And almost I must church in Yanaba. This is all Mancasa was a police for such an empty. He said, you're the dying. Yes, you have an interest to be in Yankopon, baby. And we are near butu. Shake your body. You will not be here. Now you jail me. Now why? You are shadaka with him. You are buaso. You shake your body.
1: Amen.
0: Now you buaso. 14 no guno. Verse 20 no. What she say?
1: What say?
0: Aha.
1: What is so?
0: You better kusho. Shake your body.
1: Amen.
0: You buada kanoa. What she eating timu so? Carpenter. People. 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We boom ah. 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Now, uko Job 13 na. Job 21 no. 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
1: Job 21 23.
0: Ah, what say?
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0: 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American bro for please let me ask a question are you a preacher I'm say yes or say please go down I say go down I told you let him tell you something I mean America it doesn't do all just matter fuck you make sure for matter fuck me send him power we remember what for tell yes
1: Xavier
0: send him power awurade ba mo atwa for tell yes
1: Xavier
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1: David.
0: Sofo mi bisa. 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Ade ne post no sesa ye nche. Sofo ba ko pe ye fell bishop. 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Doctor doctor. 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
1: Right reverend.
0: Obra wo ase.
1: Most reverend.
0: A hanta ni a wo maso. And that's off with the radio so kasa me to me bomb paye. Bible says the one tier man friend nyama mammy dia. Send your can malaki 2-1. Or so bomb must have yapity as off an enemy.
1: Sir.
0: One tier friend in yama. And that's off with the radio so me na me bomb paye. Now so for kitu visit the O what can I say? Mammy be a bawa. Now a town home one in one. O bomb paya. Trrrr or tatanin yano hojo no. Wait. Bible says one friend in Yama Menyankupodi. Now we are hand tight. Now we are ready so day. Oh, wow, wow. Me, na me bomb paye. Me to me, yes, say. Minim way. Trust way.
1: Move from Mukoni and
0: Tobacco. Some of them going out
1: of Namusiami.
0: Namusia, yes,
1: I'm a joke.
0: If you say yes, you know. Or two.
1: Now my brother wants
0: to walk on a soon. No, Jinaho. Kaemi, mammy.
1: Amen.
0: Your problem, oh. Your problem, papa. If you say I'm a joke.
1: Now I'm a joke.
0: ti ha
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0: 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Tianyeba.
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0: But you are saying, what did you
1: know? Tiemi.
0: Tie.
1: Empalo and Uncle Ponce.
0: Empalo would say,
1: Obedia someone named Empalo 2 for 6.
0: Empalo 2 for 6.
1: Obedia Mumu, yes,
0: yes.
1: Nemo Nippon, yes, or cat.
0: Nemo Nippa, one cassa, yes, ya, what you know, only yes, or cat.
1: And Otiano.
0: Bosom Cassiba, Raddy. When they are so ca.
1: And Otiano.
0: Dear, why would Namasasi wish you are Wiano? As what a tria and all the blow that you
1: said you only put be quiet at Tiano.
0: Was the study of one cassa, what quaint at Tiano,
1: San of Manatuno,
0: San of Minacopo Manatu, said your wild what quaint it here.
1: I'm penny on
0: that topic, you know, and my miss Shamu, yes, sir. Be yes, Sammy Wano, men fuck on Bonneso and Yammer would that. Second ready.
1: Amen.
0: Was it said you walk quite here?
1: Son of Manitono. I'm penny and pa.
0: Meaning Papa Bia. Western region. Owale 3. Nema 21. What Danny no means some gun kwalana susa. And now Uber break. Uber you say. Uber you say. Uber you say. We say, Nankalani in our case. And then when you're 83 years, Tienio, where we put at them, Nema 21 is will be a year, and when you've been ready, now when you be the Amapa panel, you shall get ready. What's you when Nippa when they are so cut?
1: And oh, Tiano,
0: and on the Copan Casa, Tiao,
1: and Penny and Pa.
0: Ampa
1: when I go
0: some money
1: or two for
0: two for

0: Yes, the Uguno. 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And now my made the two wa fa. O ma me bag no biem na do sa fa chire ple. What the problem? Ubenyan kwala ni bia. And now bo say yes. And now my me suma wa wonko. Ubenyan kwala ni bi. Ubo ho say yes. And all my mission, the Annie and Ugani. Who been young qual enemy? My district in this, who been young quatenting? Finish. Now, so when you do so, mammy, no what to know, we say. Now, Mansua Batu, or Mansua yet is a woo. Finish. Bibia, we are no, a diabina, who dia, papa, upon you, a baba, crubum, a tishayana, the Odyssey one, and a befifia, and Solian Tiao dat. 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
1: here already yango po di to me eba
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1: 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Chapter 7.
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0: Some will be shattered. 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A bumpy chat to any pampon. 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
1: 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Wouldn't even say why in Shira, but say Shania Coupon Demon. 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How upon Shanim and Bohon and Bohon. 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

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It is our prayer tonight, oh God, that you touch our lives, oh God. Cleanse every bad seed, every evil seed that we have ever sown. Lord, it is our prayer tonight. Have mercy on us. We cry unto you tonight in the name of Jesus. Father, you said you are the one who blot out our transgressions and you will not remember our sins, oh God. Lord, let your mercies overshadow our lives tonight. 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That the evil seeds that we've planted, oh God, you forgive us from them in the name of Jesus. Have mercy on us tonight. Have mercy on us tonight. Have mercy on us tonight, oh God. We know that we have done certain things that are not right. We have sown certain bad seed. Father, it is our prayer to

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Father, in the name of Jesus, we present ourselves once again. We pray that, Lord, let your grace overshadow our lives, O God. Give us the grace, give us the mercy that we'll be able to sow good seeds, O God. That we'll be able to sow good seeds, O God. That in the end, we shall reap good things. In the name of Jesus, help us to sow into the Spirit. Help us to sow into the Spirit. We thank you in the name of Jesus that you hear and answer our prayer, O God. When we call upon you in the name of Jesus Christ of Nazareth, we thank you, Lord. 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
1: aha yo
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1: esa oho
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1: 20
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1: run be at 20
0: only be to verse eh cost 20 second ho na sharp and twatwa so leave it cost 20 verse 10
1: o say obarima ofo
0: ya ofo
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1: wa ya obarima na ba wa re
0: sa so leave it cost 20 me bua
1: sa so ko
0: Exodus chapter 20
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0: 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Okay 20 19 to 21 na. Now okay verse 1 na.
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0: Ezekiel 23 no.
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Now, sister, no channel, na no form ni test message, you know. I said, Tino Crano, or no, na ye channel. Minia, our dear, and ya some dresser for. What pass some dia? 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
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Mina me catch out. Who was out to come as and cry? Takradi. Who for private can the qua sorry? When the store? Well, doom. And it's a central market in a dear by the 31st December women's market. When the store? When the bayo milk penny? Now saw them. 2 million formula, 1 million for Antwaso, 500,000 for now 10,000 had to quiet, and you know, so that. And suddenly, about bumpy, you better do 10,000 as well. Nampy, when you man were dean in her too. As I have for the copper more to be numb, and how? It's a blanket crab, which is sitting down to Kadema, were mooning back, were got trapassing, Musa were conquering, drove on the crowd, then you cock crowd, were funny, yes, she. Especially one more year, 144 for 28 passengers now air condition buses. You can't take it in any and see a top driver. No, no, back will be a mikong run, be kept ready as a me pejamine. Praise the Lord will be on your show. Another praise the Lord light of city, but 1 hour will far say 1, 2, 3, 4. Bogabacusor no pejanisa. Hey, my friend, look now will be some American bravo. Look, are you a preacher? Now me say yes, or shall me say, I know I shall see a good American bravo gumso. Hey, my friend, go down.
authority you and warn you. You these preachers always should disturb the peoples. America, it doesn't do all this, motherfucker. So bitch, me suffer, motherfucker me. Now me shock when this and I said you see you bula for no my brother. Now me shall say and I'm saying my brother to Boise. Now blue will be a kowajao. Now walk with deep and pony and you know the panama win it. 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Debbie Duncan, Buzi Anum, Professor Dubois, and Omen Yako, Yanonim, and an university need be from Yasofo, Matras and Mastady Bible, and Bahuse, Bible on the crowd down in Panatory. Now, Michelle is saying, I'm saying, rather far burning chow. 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mo young boy, says that 24 to 26 years. Let's send the power we already been watching for 10 years because the Bible is on your couple's road and that two of the them. Now, the old slow that didn't fear the or better so. So, Jamaican, it is all person with Unicha, Vinia, or so with Yamish Rofes. We know a bull, we know a nidia, we know a blasier. Bible said, do not know a Jenny. Now, one quite not a wa, and then depend slow that the crack. Na ke dipa mwewradi sowradi a na sofu mu a me de 18,000 na sha bible ma pe ba bi di ato me da me ho aba me ba na dasani abia bible no ka wo de po akefa bible ni nyina akọ onofo no abia mu no ayiska na 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Let's just say, Departras, ya we say, Bible, media, when I say, just say, ya wa to the business, Yanko Paul Fanabua or check. 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
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Masad wa ko Proverbs chapter 19 verse 17. Was it your home upon him about the family already? Like the audio about already mentioned in Nehemu. Now we pull it out. We should ask what's wrong. Then we go to Proverbs. Proverbs wa. Chapter 3, 27 to 28. I can't show you because I can't have blood. Watch now me the bema. Bema wa utu bimbo se. Ube tumi aye. Oda social menima. But wa ko Proverbs chapter 10 verse 4. Say we yabe yadu atu chane sase. 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Matthew 25, 31. 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Sofo, be church ever hold you now stay scanning ma. And one is I do call Luke chapter 12 verse 15. Moshana Mosham who you were prepared. Sofo, go be ye. Now call ye 2,000 and 5,000 omnia. May my son now do a second Corinthians 9:7. Send your dear buffo, never trying to buffo. Sofo, I can be you. Nesso, young first can bring you that dear. Sasoko Proverbs chapter 3 verse 5 o say nsu nyansa no hunumu na mo twa urade no no obabua bible ni say there were this one how na to urade so no no be ye to so for my this one me how one be one wablabom no me fan to ni paso because me ni say urade and ma woni pa ya doye akoma na ya doye ni nya nipa de ya urade it is 118 verse 8 to 9 say e yesa o twa urade so so to do o beto ni paso na no me 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
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today, I told you, the blood of prophet God will touch you. They can receive your blessing. I promise unto them, oh, Lord Jesus. Now, make up for a sample of fun and table of the water in inside the money to go. Now, money, dear, you're my bro. 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Baby, I would take cassette. 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And some would be bonnie account. But my disobedient tobacco. No, I can't go to you. 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And the pay, minimum cassam quetry. A radish shamo. 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
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Mina me catch out. Who was out to come as and cry? Takradi. Who for private kind of quasari? When they store? Well, do any central market in a dear by the 31st December women's market war. When they store war? When they your milk penny? Now saw them. 2 million formula, 1 million of one twasso, 500,000 for now 10,000 had a coin, and you also that. And suddenly above Bumpire bed with 10,000 as well. Nampire, when you man were dean in her too. As I have for the copper more to be numb, eh? You're the four, you better when you're copancy, a bray, a dum cassia or the adumia, washay and sooner sabri, a yedasso, yeti and comu. A radio seminar drew in chain and anopay. We are seeing the air any the air corner, any that's what can I back up any way you can pass him. What can Matthew chapter 24, verse 35? Bible is our strong as I see in our HM, and that's some of the inchemuda. And there are your hosem, Emma Winipa. Say, and there's a whole care radio seminar, and then you penny, so Hano, and I say, Utiatia Nasson. Or the four years be a masubina yetia. Essence, and there be our Fabiani a care radio seminar. 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

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What are first sika one shall winter or own three years and check what done it double double? Let's say the patras ya we say Bible media win an issue. Chase, ya wa to the business yanko poor fan the bois or check. Nadia me pass me mouth yes and the pain is a run of fan the bois on check. Nemo must swap bonnet for war and yanife. Nemo do your penis or body for bassa. 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A walk on road no mean like a wee. Can you call out radin him some way Roma for? Was it as some de weird theatre and efwa? Who upon the force who bet in a heifer? Yaw Babesia, what I will be cruel to say, super guru, when your wife is all back sacra. A blunt here would do a big letty, just I want out your ted your mother Peter's wounding no ma, or more fair. And I don't know if you could do a letty. Commercial bunches in your cool blunt here no one and your piney trip. Only an aquasia a second I walk on. 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

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No, no, no, Gezi, what trust is our year cancer? I tell you, sir, from 22 years to 36 years. Hey, so for now, a boy, be I'm not showered yet. So for I know some. On your own blanching, or there was a blanching in them DVD, Yashisha CDC, blue light in your toswa, sister Yanni crack, crack, crack, crack, crack, crack. On your own blank with a mobile phone to jump for Nina, when you're trying to turn them, they are not saying. Hey, black ojo, and I know you are your vision. Black ojo, I your vision, I'm vision, you know. Now I say, you know, you jump around my square, say, you have to take flowers. We need your banchi. Or the four. My way, this is a social now, but I'm not done with you from a reaction. Now, we are saying, you have to baby, ah. Lot to play. What will baby, ah, a kojano. Lot to none in your party, Abraham. That's what I tell you, say. A blonde could dress as in a snow lot of person fast as in your body. Then in your blam, as I was slow, ready, now you're coping home, tinimuno, or catch a lot to sell lot, as I said, I don't know. And how all, me not me up in the day. That's what we been kuma, may you ninfa, we ninfa may you been kum, the wild person we in ye, not the academy infa. Lot to play, okay, so. Now every yano, only the arena. 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
3: joseph ru a yiri tu ne ni si no so
2: joseph
3: Where you
2: knew where you didn't know. But you didn't see Joseph was
3: now. Can I say?
2: And was it?
3: When I mean,
2: when I mean,
3: there's one penny,
2: there's one penny,
3: one penny.
2: One penny.
3: Now, catch a new round, you didn't say. Share,
2: share,
3: send me rat and yummy.
2: You write yummy tea.
3: Or you shed the one fee. Now, or did the one in Asham?
2: Asham, sir.
3: Ubiara in your case and
2: say, oh, yeah. Na den na menya mumu yake sie tisa.
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2: 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Joseph, which is a day, and as a penny, a pejan, and the city plan minister. Joseph, with that fiasuano, none not being in honest or by Nahano.
3: Aye.
2: No one knew so rather than a fuss are crying or so. No one sent any munyam. Hallelujah.
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2: 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Oh, sir. Abla Genesis 37 ni anom eto no no. 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
2: 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Na Bible say ni nua pa ni ji wo mo from sem. 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Genesis 39 verse 1.
3: Genesis chapter 39 verse number.
2: I had to order this.
3: Now the Joseph come is dream. Now Pharaoh penny. Now Pharaoh penny Potiphar. Ah, oye. I'm going to be a force penny na.
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2: 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Romans chapter 8 verse 28.
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1: 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Amen.

0: Another member, some of them tears here. 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Let me say, well, you well know, be brain, you know. Or preachy, Shri FM. 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So I'm going to be who I'm going to say, Nipano. Where the boy, you Nipa. Oh, ah. You were a Nyagin Sakra. And tonight, I'm going to go to him. And I'm going to be who I'm going to be because I'm going to bring him to the end. May my castle there, I'm going to be a family. Ene kwa so atena si su usu ana mpema sem amen o se that day ayo ni ji dade ma okra every sir obi aye twuma no ye ni ya o so okonya katua e fata se wo kan na papa ye hu bia wa wati na se wo nyia urade ni ene bi a kire ni yaba sai ni yaba Tiene ye. Mean guarantee, sir, why a pure righteous. I can't guarantee because we need me home. That's an enemy. We batter what I say. Men condemn on social or common Sam Jim. Jim is so amen.
1: Amen.
0: Media, dear minimum, sir. A juma me, you know, no so ya, dear
1: baby.
0: The batter Santi as you.
1: Amen. Amen.
0: He said, "Me wouldn't say, maybe a moment you're many at it. Say a brass so never had beyond then a buy, you know. A fan had when you say, wouldn't even country around this around day, yes, and Uncle Cannon now to me and sir. There was a good preaching of a fanaco, why not your cry? Wouldn't you make a week? Did me moment you have me to chair my rade? The woman, some man, you may say, amen.
1: Amen.
0: The teacher will be a well dear times. Then a man for so be we are men caught. I am no man. Jemma saw a man. A lieutenant, there be a mother who says, yes, you are the other. You see, yes, you would see. Because what the other to me are 2G. Who been so the other to say, who been so I saw them. Amen. And then you would talk so was in the quarry. They would do a yard, dear edit. Your brother, no, preach you in FM. Now, okay, I'm a grand. The anamid, the day camp was off from Bass be all preachy. And I'm looking maybe better than you crack graphic or her name is was hey, Marafoka. You can't do this in America. You're a motherfucker. No, it's a mess of a motherfucker. Amen.
1: Amen.
0: The radiation. 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

0: 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Yeah, then. Can't see us here to the way planeting your money to the bottom. No, you know, you know, so near listen. They see my friend what you were saying, you're conscious of a plan. He said, as the CEO, mobile phone, she may be him, yeah, you mobile phone. 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Mama says, you were too far down, even until you're seeing. 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will matter fuck you you don't think yes to say I did a kind of wire call and we did a break call oh don't watch it
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0: 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I was Psalm 49, verse 1 to 3. Trust some neck, I say.
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0: 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And never was so family, don't you? The blow betia semi obesino. And Ubo say yes. We are copper sama eba in channel. A sopa.
1: Job 34.
0: Verse 16. Join some cash.
1: And
0: now the pain sama may be catching with so long. You did some eba in chain.
1: As one answer.
0: Now, what do you know? Soma with your copper sama eba in chain.
1: Sir.
0: Job chapter 2, no. 21 verse 1 to 3.
1: Job 21.
0: Verse 1 to 3, what you say?
1: Now, you have to say.
0: Now, Job, ka say.
1: Tie.
0: Tie.
1: Now, mutie me kasa.
0: Now, mutie me kasa.
1: Now, you have to say.
0: Now, in some year, ba unchei, anya wa rechishre.
1: Munya me ma.
0: Na, Bible say, munya me ni.
1: Na me nkasa.
0: Na me nkasa.
1: Na me nkasa minye.
0: Na me kasa mi wia.
1: What the fell?
0: Praise God.
1: Hallelujah.
0: And now pay a player with you, Yanko Pansami. Bibi Biala, oh, yeah, and now Bibi Biala, a Bible said to you, and I'm a Casami, we are walking right here, oh, yeah,
1: sir.
0: Maybe I said that down on Minia. So when you are going here, need dear powers as you wish, Uncle Never did Yamano, add this over to me, Chapa,
1: sir.
0: Because I say, oh, show my way, my teachers here, no discipline. Penny Muakola, Kola, Mu Penny. I'm Brasiano, a poor pie through my way, and then another pro Yanko Pansas, and Miss Sammy Famino. Because who said, one of my Yanwa, for Moshechas, who will be my mammy, mammy. Now, a black Adaman for Famine and Copawa, or two Yanko Menuguyan. 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It's when Yanko Pamra, a decay, Exodus chapter 20, no, verse 12.
1: Exodus 20, verse number 12.
0: Aha.
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0: 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No, was actually a shame.
1: 25 verse 16.
0: Aha, what's he say?
1: Diwaja no nani.
0: No, we are the actual shame. We said, Diwaja no nani.
1: Say,
0: we
1: are doing a couple of
0: shame. We are doing a couple of shame.
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2: Bushanfo mo a fane sa mo doubt no where from direct source maybe o preachy in Shira FM I want to know preachy on my Facebook page verified it's not a fake account this is verified verified Facebook account let me switch it send a bell mo huni ye me min konko member ka asama enya no kure where from direct source in Shira FM for boa I'm also lying. 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

very heart, heavy heart, we announce the death of Evangelist Odro. May his soul rest in peace. Aha, and this is why I got my information. The send will be sent to me because me spreading the message and will be sharing my privately. Me investigation, and that's what I got. Ha, and to say, inshallah for boa, mesume boa. Let me zoom it well. Send them by a mobile home. It was posted 2 hours ago. 2 hours ago. Ha, into ya, me be breaking news, and your papa. That is him. We're a Facebook page of Inshra FM. 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Message abandono. 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This is in Shira FM. It's in a mezoom, you know. 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You guys should stop that.

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You think we will come and sit here and spread false news? This is from their page. They even posted his video. Rest were evangelists. I'm posting the video. I say, then I just said we are here to joke. In Shira FM 104.5 official page verified account. We're in your joke.

0: 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You probably be a comment. The information matter is none home fan. None home fan. It was me be 2 months or 3 months in it. Me yanny message. And I'm maintaining council. So I let me name. One of the very few mo kanya nko pa asem undiluted. One of the very few. See, and I am wondering the kind of preachers Babe take you over. We are just praying. We are just praying. See, I know a bit harder that, but fear no move him one by one, one by one. We are not here to joke.
1: College in Ria, yet the green is shallow and the white and the two. No, no, when you send a sassu nest, you need my dad. Hey, Joe, appear ward one and my many yali down, my many yali down. Share my mini say ya, and no sure that you go on, paper white. Mufino, I am a doofy and baby I'm a Nambia, needy much. My men share me say, Nessie, look of you, I may you. Because I knew when I'm getting you, you know,
2: Dabio.
1: Natural cross, like I said, you wait, you know, and now I'm idea.
2: How are
1: they? The 2 months, you have a new pet. Then you're going to go through the room.
2: Yes.
1: Now, boy, some of them. No, a bowrama, a basha, a beria, no, a coon, no idea.
2: You must say,
1: it's in a name, let's tell them about what would you support and go on. Because of one year, did you buy your
2: daddy?
1: Canepa will be what? Posta ne ye no different from bawo. She was somebody be was ro. Na somebody na was ro no. E mi ensa. Ba ko ye call to glory. Ba ko ye home call. Ana ba ko she obituary. Na somebody mi ensa we. Can who say ya true obi somebody obi a win ye din posta form ni ya trust ro call to glory na mi pa na twa bru 90 years.
2: Yes.
1: Just your friend and Munyamu. Somebody tell you what they rather to a chat.
2: Yes,
1: it is adding panel. Your friend and Munyamu.
2: Yes,
1: it's 90 years ago. Yeah, trust me.
2: Call to glory.
1: Call to glory. Home call or such, they say, a radia freno.
2: Yes,
1: if you are Cassana freno, it's in 70 years, you know. What chat?
2: Yes,
1: it's Yanono, Oyakopona, a freno, and your trust of home call. Now, obituary is when Chakurano, the 72, 70, 71 day. No chat. And the call to glory, no, 43 years.
2: A womb,
1: no, a woo,
2: sir,
1: 42, womb, 41, no, a woo, obituary 31, 32, 33. Home call, when you are 36, 37. Now, Blantia can himself go in the book.
2: Eh,
1: Obuani and Indiana, who blastia Blantia Ninti. And you cry, I caught a trip, a shock,
2: what a shock,
1: the 30 years of a Blantin chap.
2: As I'm going to see it.
1: Papa ni da so ti ase papa ni ko 8 years we see ni mami en sada and now you know say me say wo fo na sie ma
2: sense ba sa
1: ka e mi mami fa
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0: 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She non gela uko school. She ziwa yuwe nufu mindi nam school moho. One want to send himself a new FIFA 38. 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The yes to cross here to come. The cross now cross here new funo. The new funo you repeat yes. Way or by way, by way. But your nurse in here. Odi obi pani awa wana yesi wunkraba wau. I jump up here in the
1: Yes.
0: Hey, minia. Tiena fabo blapao. Na Jeremiah chapter 50 verse 31 to 32 was say.
1: Oh hantani.
0: Na Bible say ahantani.
1: She.
0: She.
1: Me no na nya.
0: Urade say me kasa ntoso obi o ya ahantai bia ne na no pa urade ni wanya.
1: Urade.
0: Urade ya no sio.
1: Se for dia sem nie.
0: Nyakopon na no kasa na no pa yi.
1: If say oda.
0: If say oda.
1: Was it bre edu.
0: Was say Bible say me kasa ntoso say. What da che efedia obi o ya ahantai no. Ebra urade ni beto wasoma ya dia.
1: Edu.
0: Ti nyakopon pak wo mu guke mu sha. Because first Samuel 2 says, no kind was say we are no kuma no mankwa.
1: Sir,
0: it was a sir hand time for no one. No, the Ahomas of Wakaho, and yet training town for Wakaho, no, the reef one in Samuel for no, a man in Muadian Wakaho, no, no, no, no, no, no, no, no, no, no, no, no, no, no, no, no, no, no, no, no, no, no, no, no, no, no, no, no, no, no, no, no, no, no, no, no, no, no, no, no, no, no, no, no, no, no, no, no, no, no, no, no, no, no, no, no, no, no, no, no, no, no, no, no, no, no, no, no, no, no, no, no, no, no, no, no, no, no, no, no, no, no, no, no, no, no, no, no, no, no, no, no, no, no, no, no, no, no, no, no, no, no, no, no, no, no, no, no, no, no, no, no, no, no, no, no, no, no, no, no, no, no, no, no, no, no, no, no, no, no, no, no, no, no, no, no, no, no, no, no, no, no, no, no, no, no, no, no, no, no, no, no, no, no, no, no, no, no, no, no, no, no, no, no, no, no, no, no, no, no, 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
1: Davido.
0: Send him away, we're ready to watch for 10 years.
1: Davido.
0: Babu say, we're ready to watch for 10 years. 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
1: Sir.
0: Confirm. 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
0: 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Did the Bible ne ka?
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0: 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Won mo kobre e dey time. Anajo won wo ho a. Aketia pa e wo ho ama wo.
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2: Oh, what if a fee?
0: What if a fee? First, an idiot. No, a proper. What if a fee?
1: We're a prisoner.
0: No, prepare for more. And no, call them or copy for a banner to an audience and to a national. But Joseph will call Fiasino. Well, Moon, Sovian, and Quasia, Sama Moon, Yakopo. Not Joseph, we need to say, and Queen Mdia, I want social name.
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0: and Kadaya Sonoma,
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0: And Joseph was wrong, Kodawa. 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
0: 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I feel like Joseph by yet is a Christ.
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2: was it na fellow Fred Joseph
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2: was it na fellow Fred Joseph Safina Pania
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0: Na mumu no say.
1: Muji ni social no.
0: Muji ni social no.
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0: Ah eh eh eh
1: eh. Enka muhewe ala.
0: Eh eh fedi eh yamu biyo. I wish that the map be you.
1: That's water.
0: Fede, no water. No radia chance here. Et it here?
1: Hmm.
0: And you know, Shawan too, Uto was on social man. You couldn't, Nyanshanka Rade, the second Peter 2:9. Or can send me. In Shanka Rade, I was second Peter 2:9. What say?
1: A radin him said here.
0: And you was say, Nsorano, a radin him said here.
1: Obey you another failure summon.
0: How many failure summon?
1: A few of him.
0: And Shanka Rade. And it was what train in your money at Doss.
2: And so,
1: obey you
0: now, or you won't fool in them. It was say, Radin him said here. Obey you, a moment of failure.
1: A summon. A few of him.
0: A few of him. Etu kwa di se metremi ensani yim duna Bible ne kansembo Revelation chapter 3 verse 10 transem ne kansembi
1: o se esan se
0: esan se
1: wodi me boase to sem so
0: enti wodi me boase to so me bo wodi me boase to so ye kase wodi boase to so a wanya bra teme so ya wodo a abani nyina no wanko wura bosom so wanko pemalam ho wanko fadi nsini ho na wato boase wako nkoto genuma no pani awia Sorry, I'll say Rado Penya. Now, what to Radis and say?
1: What did you want to ask him to
0: know? Oh, what did me boas a tassam so?
1: Miss Macrow,
0: Miss Macrow,
1: you remember we are singing
0: such a door, a bebenina. As I said, what did was a tunnel? On a super crow, a such a door, a bebenina. Geniepa, such a door, a beba. And it's not First Corinthians chapter 10 verse 13 now. Bible ne can say more.
1: It's so be antum.
0: It's so be antum.
1: And did any party?
0: Did the Yankopon de? Did the Yanipadi?
1: So be antum.
0: Oh, what was was in our own Yankopon?
1: Oh,
0: I am a four set.
1: I'm a so brilliant so my son.
0: So sha, a brilliant so my young so.
1: No crab at home.
0: No bema crab at day.
1: I'm at home.
0: You're
1: for much major.
0: Boy, been to winter minute. Romans 8, you know, verse 31 to 32. Trans American can be
1: Romans chapter 8,
0: verse
2: 31.
1: 31. You
0: ever see any more?
1: So, the whole point of
0: Romans chapter 8, you know, verse 31 to 32.
1: You must see any more?
0: You must see any more?
1: You know, boy, enough.
0: So, Yakupo, we are far.
1: Only a bedias
0: here, bedias here.
1: You're coming in the back.
0: You're on coming in the back.
1: Nemo, you're in 90.
0: Nin 90.
1: We in the Mayano.
0: We in the Mayano.
1: A bad day.
0: A bad day.
1: And I'm fighting young can whom I do me.
0: The idea in American who have a do me. The one coming in the banner.
1: What do you use of Mayano?
0: What do you use of Mayano? What to me then about Eddie Amaudia?
1: Say, young qua.
0: Say, I'm saying, running.
2: Amen.
0: Obey the, eh, Obia to the Boise. I didn't know about the Achosa while in one. I don't know what private car, no, the Chewa.
2: Said, yeah.
0: The Baba and Poo.
2: Vacuum,
0: but the Bois said the
2: amount. The Baba, I don't know.
0: It was say, sanity. You know, Job will call social media. You catch and said, Dominia Cupona. Bible said, Job will catch and say. Job catch and you say,
1: let's go with you, Mala.
0: So could tell Mudium no. Do you know Job catch and you say, Ocasa to send the amount of your Focasa? A radia, my papa, my G. What the bonus about my day? Job will turn the bus on show him. Last quotation, Job chapter 42, verse 12. For no, Bible said, Job can say, Job chapter 42, verse 12. Tienye pa. Job will call social. Who called Job chapter 1, verse 21 to 22 now? Bible ne se job un social do ko munyina no wa munun kwasi asema anya de
1: amunya ngopo
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1: job
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0: 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Oh yeso.
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1: no.
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1: 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Bible no say. Wamu hu wamu ne ye no wamu abrabo no say. Wamu ni Christo re nante. Etu wo se eho. 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
0: Acts 11:22 you be antwere.
1: Ene. Ene hwede ekoso.
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0: Frem
1: chapter 3 verse 18 to 19. Kan wa mami tentem. Jude verse 16. Kan wa mami. Jude verse 16. Frem chapter 3 verse 18 to 19. What's it say?
2: Frem chapter 3.
1: Ah, what's it say? Frem chapter 3 verse 18 to 17. Frems.
2: O say.
1: Ah,
2: asenia no atamfo.
1: Asenia no na tamfo.
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2: Ana wo dwene.
1: 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Matoka.
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1: was here.
0: We was castle.
1: Hallelujah.
0: I make you what to.
1: Na be eno Bible say, wo aketua no omandi wo. Enti na Bible na ka say Jude verse twaso na where dey.
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0: Talent.
1: Challenge. We Japan here. We were saying here dear what time. I was radio song. Ah, June 16. I was saying.
0: Was say yenim ne yenim ne.
1: Bible say wenum ne nwifo a.
0: Awenafo a.
1: Awenafo a.
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1: 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Moti you know the God and your friends
0: challenge
1: a stronger year when the man oh yeah na me sha say say na o sha sofo a
0: much of
1: e baso a me o ba me nchan a me ye say me sra we so bra me nchan be ba for the 2 million 5 million consultation fee na o doctor doc urade adwuma na me ye ni say ye me ye ni say na o to award ne so a tie
0: o say
1: ah
0: Namu adofo.
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0: 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Everybody Jesus Christ.
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0: Evangelist Pastor Edda DSP Chief Inspector Sergeant Let's say what it mean na na say and one is okuta Bible no did say mu sa Tie word ni ye Bible no say
1: verse mu teacher
0: Ah what say
1: verse 5
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1: osin kontom pon chire
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1: Man so twen say
0: Man so twen say
1: won adwena say
0: Oh man adwena say
1: Na kula bo
0: Na ndo kula bo
1: What else you say
0: Oh tie tie listen and listen well Kan where do no one one mami
1: O
0: say no kwale pa no
1: Abo won
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1: Sompa ya
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1: ya
0: de pa de No club of warm.
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0: Yambisum Bano, Yafania de Pedie, Ukab a Brutro Pasadia, Gana Fro, Asophonisi Pro, especially Italy, Austria, Germany. 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
0: 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I'm rubber pa. 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
0: 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Wa him vie with him. 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

process no every week bi ano 2 days bible study and number 730 to 800 na ya kan over here the board can e come as for ano that drum back and there was some maracas drum for a drum blackboard and blackboard and soundboard one bible for been to show now no aka don to show na pastor won not in a year they are funded a brother consultation who got cancer yawa that deliverance service a fear damage service that deliverance and cancer sister according in the ash memenda kwa siya da no pa no kwa sorry na numre na wo si a yi ashi all week is be bro and let na do ho e me de no to susu to yesi 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ask and comfort and I'm a bomb fire and ready yes and I'll pay ready by campaign and ready our song and if you tell me about my son that man will go who you go and we'll go oh we'll send you go with the other and I'll ready and this is no sure to me to grab us and ready and I'll suffer one person will come with it I'll go for it I'll go for it I'll go for it I'll go for it I'll go for it I'll go 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